the theater tonight. 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There's one in the spotlight now. 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

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Finally love me.